soul, the one thing I learned, for every love letter written, there's another one burned. So you tell me how it's gonna be this time.

Máxima. Máxima FM. She gets what she wants all the time, 'cause she's fine. But for an angel, she's a hot, hot mess. Make you so blind. 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

Máxima. 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When the dark sky doesn't feel right, I get close to you.